Yes, we have ignored you. So busy doing your work that we forgot that this was for you. Arms wide to our homeless savior, but arms crossed to our homeless neighbor. On bended knee, unite us all, set us free.

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1: Brothers and sisters, I want to welcome you back to life. 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

I'm gonna have a son, and I'll be a good dad. He'll have love like I had, and I promise one day to teach him to never go and live life jaded.

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0: Whether you're just getting to know him or you've known him for a while, Joy Radio is here wherever life takes you.
1: Why, God, do people have to die? A daughter or a son, sudden and so young, long before their time.

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Positive vibes, amazing Christian hits, and heartwarming stories all in one place, no matter where you listen. For the Lord my God is faithful, this I know. Joy Radio, wherever you are.

Psalm 126, verse 6 reads, "He who goes out weeping, carrying seeds to sow, will return with songs of joy, carrying sheaves with him." That's Psalm 126, verse 6. The words are by Noel Shaw. The year was 1874, and it is said that Shaw wrote music for these lyrics, but George Minor's tune,

It has been said that, like many other hymns by this author, none other than Fanny Crosby, that the words were written to a tune already composed by Howard Dohme and his request. The words and the tune are remarkably well adapted to each other, and the hymn will continue to be used long after many more pretentious ones have been forgotten. That was noted by Sankey. The hymn, Jesus Keep Me Near the Cross.

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It happens to be amongst one of my favorites, and it's by the late Jim Reeves. And it is called, May the Good Lord Bless and Keep You.

0: good Lord willing, folks, I still plan to meet with you next week for yet more of Great Hymns of the Faith. So until then, God bless.
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Compare leads to despair, because when you look at the highlight reel of everybody else's lives on Pinterest or Instagram or whatever it is, you can't believe for a second that that's her whole life. And so I think that's where most people think happy is superficial, because most of us fake happy. But to be absolutely content and fulfilled in who God is and how much He loves us, that's not heightened positive emotion. That is the firm belief that God is good even when life is hard.

0: 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We think you'll experience that here on Keep the Faith through heartfelt songs and stories.
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I wanna face that fire, it won't

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